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1: Hi, I'm Ali from HMRC. 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So if you want to avoid that last minute panic, head over to gov.uk and search self-assessment to get started.
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2: From this week, Tuesday nights in Chesterfield are never going to be the same again. 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
2: Some showers for North Derbyshire this morning, only light ones, and it should dry up by lunchtime. Hazy sunshine this afternoon. In light winds, highs of 19 in Tupton, 18 in Rosely.
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2: Now the latest news for North Derbyshire. Chesterfield Royal Hospital is asking people who've got appointments this week to come in for them as normal. It's after the British Medical Association cancelled a resident doctor's strike that was due to start.

0: Today they'll soon provide an update on plans for those living near new pylons in Britain to get money off their bills. Chesterfield FC's put in stoma-friendly toilets. Half the stadium's accessible toilets are now suitable for those with a colostomy bag. The club's disability liaison officer says it's another step in the club's plans to make the stadium the most accessible sporting venue in the country. And school kids have helped forge a sculpture of a prehistoric dragonfly, which is due to go on a roundabout in Bolsover. It'll go at the junction of Intake Road, Riverside Way and Chesterfield Road. Local students have been on a 20-week course to learn metal cutting, design and welding. That's the latest for North Derbyshire. Now the national headlines.
1: It's thought the Prime Minister will announce a social media ban for under-16s today. Liz Whittaker has more.
2: Sir Keir's promised to call time on a system that's failing our kids. He's holding a press conference later. It's believed he's going to raise the minimum age to 16 for sites including TikTok, Insta and Snapchat. But the papers are reporting he may go even further than that and try to stop older teens being able to access the sites at night. Some groups have argued a ban may not be the right way forward, saying it'd leave parents with a false sense of safety.
1: An agreement's been reached to end the war between Iran and the US, with the Strait of Hormuz set to fully reopen. The Prime Minister's called it a hugely important step, but attention must turn to making sure it's a lasting peace. An Indian national has been arrested after a Russian Shadow Fleet oil tanker was intercepted in the channel yesterday. The fleet transports oil flying the flag of other countries, helping fund Moscow's war against Ukraine. And a new AA survey has found drivers are happy with the range and quality of food and motorway services, but not the price. From Radio News Hub, I'm Frankie Hersine.
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2: In the World Cup, Germany have had a spectacular start with a 7-1 win over Curaçao in Houston. The Netherlands drew with Japan 2-2, and overnight a late goal from Man United's Amad Diallo earned the Ivory Coast a 1-0 win in their opening clash with Ecuador. Sweden did nearly as well as Germany. They've beaten Tunisia 5-1 this morning. Scotland fans are still revelling in the glory of their first World Cup game in 28 years, which ended in a win. Midfielder Kenny McLean says he's optimistic about the future of Scottish football.
5: Looking ahead and looking beyond this, there's a lot in place. We've got a lot of young boys coming through, and we've saw that the last couple of weeks being in training with us, that 20 years was way too long and it's not going to be that long again.
2: Tonight, Spain face Cape Verde in Atlanta and Saudi Arabia face Uruguay in Miami. In the cricket, Ollie Robinson's been ruled out of the second test against New Zealand with a knee problem, and Lewis Hamilton's admitted the emotion of his first Grand Prix win as a Ferrari driver was beyond his wildest dreams.
6: Wake up with Andy Lawson at breakfast.
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Olivia Rodrigo and The Cure on North Derbyshire Radio. I'm Andy Lawson. It's just after 7:15 on Monday morning. Somehow it's Monday again. I don't quite know how this happens. It's the 15th of June. So looking back at the weekend, how would you say it's been for you? If you could summarise it in three items, three moments, how would you? For me, this weekend has been football, the Apple TV show For All Mankind, and experiencing quite a large craving for pizza, which I haven't satisfied. That was me, but for you, how's this weekend been?

0: Morning, Adele in Cross says, Andy, looking at your weekend, there wasn't a whole lot of exercise in that. You sound like somebody else in my life. And no, not a personal trainer. But also, fair point, there has been a lot of sitting on a sofa watching telly. And I'm totally cool with that. We are North Derbyshire Radio. It's nearly 25 past seven today. Nadine Coyle of Girls Aloud is 41. And in terms of food for breakfast, if you're bored with your usual choice, an alternative is worth putting forward specifically today. But you'll know about it later if you have it. What is it? Well, we're going to find out shortly.
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love that you're part of North Derbyshire Radio's breakfast show this morning. I'm Andy Lawson, and the tune that's next, if you find yourself being drawn into it and lost in the moment, and you sing it at the top of your voice, it's one of those tunes that everybody in your household and street will probably know. But it will, it'll draw you in. Find out the tune on the show in a second. Also, food-wise, if you're fancying a different kind of breakfast this morning, the usual cereal or toast, not quite floating your boat. Did you know that today is Prune Day? I don't know if prunes are a fruit you have often. Quick looking online tells me that a prune is, in fact, a dried plum. They are believed to have many benefits, including improving digestive health, strengthening bones, stabilizing blood sugars. They also have another effect as well. If you've never had prunes for breakfast, firstly, the taste is, it's not amazing in my personal opinion, but also I would not have prunes for breakfast this morning if you do not have ready access to a toilet you're comfortably using in about an hour.

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joined in with the breakfast show, welcome to it. It's 10 to 8. We are North Derbyshire Radio. Looking at this week, it's going to be a busy one at the end of it. There's the Revolvers with their 60s music set at Grassmoor Working Men's Club. Between now and then, we have the England game on Wednesday night taking on Croatia. Now, I've got to apologise. My voice is really husky at the moment. I think it's allergies. So I'd like to quash the rumour now that I've just been singing football songs and cheering to the telly all weekend. It's not that, I'm pretty sure it's allergies, but must admit, even I think my voice is sounding pretty rough this morning, so apologies for that.

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2: Some showers for North Derbyshire this morning, only light ones, and it should dry up by lunchtime. Hazy sunshine this afternoon. In light winds, highs of 19 in Tupton, 18 in Rosely.
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2: Now the latest news for North Derbyshire. Chesterfield Royal Hospital is asking people who've got appointments this week to come in for them as normal. It's after the British Medical Association cancelled a resident doctor's strike that was due to start today. It's after the government made a last-minute offer. There's not great news for campaigners fighting plans for pylons stretching from Chesterfield past Pilsley, Oakethorpe and Heage. Independent reports for the government have found overhead lines remain the cheapest option for upgrading and expanding Britain's energy grid compared with underground cables. New infrastructure is needed to meet a goal of removing almost all fossil fuels from the electricity grid. Ministers said on Friday they'll soon provide an update on plans for those living near new pylons in Britain to get money off their bills. Chesterfield FC's put in stoma-friendly toilets. Half the stadium's accessible toilets are now

0: 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Local students have been on a 20-week course to learn metal cutting, design and welding. That's the latest for North Derbyshire. Now the national headlines.
1: Under-16s are expected to be banned from social media later. Liz Whittaker has more.
2: The Prime Minister's going to hold a press conference and he's expected to announce a full-on ban. There are even reports he's going to try to prevent 16 to 18-year-olds looking at the sites at night. More than 8 in 10 parents surveyed say social media risks outweigh benefits, but campaigners reckon a majority of children will continue to use high-risk sites.
1: A deal to end the war between the US and Iran has reportedly been reached with an agreement to reopen the Strait of Hormuz. The effective blockade of the key shipping route seen oil prices skyrocket. US officials say the pact will be signed on Friday. A 38-year-old Indian national has been arrested after a Russian shadow fleet vessel was intercepted in the channel yesterday. They've been detained on suspicion of suspected sanctions offences. The fleet flies the flags of other countries but transports Russian oil to help fund their war against Ukraine. And an estimated 40,000 Scots have made the trip overseas for the World Cup, with Scottish band Scary Vore saying it's been an incredible experience. From Radio News Hub, I'm Frankie Hess. Sign.
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2: In the World Cup, Germany have had a spectacular start with a 7-1 win over Curaçao in Houston. The Netherlands drew with Japan 2-2, and overnight a late goal from Man United's Amad Diallo earned the Ivory Coast a 1-0 win in their opening clash with Ecuador. Sweden did nearly as well as Germany. They've beaten Tunisia 5-1 this morning. Scotland fans are still revelling in the glory of their first World Cup game in 28 years, which ended in a win. Midfielder Kenny McLean says he's optimistic about the future of Scottish football.
6: Looking ahead and looking beyond this, there's a lot in place. We've got a lot of young boys coming through, and we've saw that the last couple of weeks being in training with us, that 20 years was way too long and it's not going to be that long again.
2: Tonight, Spain face Cape Verde in Atlanta and Saudi Arabia face Uruguay in Miami. In the cricket, Ollie Robinson's been ruled out of the second test against New Zealand with a knee problem, and Lewis Hamilton's admitted the emotion of his first Grand Prix win as a Ferrari driver was beyond his wildest dreams.
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It's good that. It's new from the script. It's Man in the Arena on North Derbyshire Radio's breakfast show. It's 8:15. Hopefully you are having a good start to the week. If you're journeying at the moment, hopefully your travel to, I'm going to guess, work possibly, is going all right. You know how sometimes the passage of time seems to really catch you out? If, like me, you were born in the 80s, grew up in the 90s, or you have that kind of level of life experience, how old do you think £2 coins are? Like as a currency, as an actual thing, how old do you think they are? I still see them as reasonably recent. Just know the £2 coin was introduced into circulation this day 28 years ago. I remember when they came out. My mum used to collect £2, so whenever they came in her change, she'd collect them in a jar. Although I realised my mum's £2 collections were a few years ago, I didn't realise those years were 28 in number.

0: Hiya, Keely in Bakewell says, I don't collect £2 coins, but I still collect fivers. You're the reason I never get any of me change, are you? Actually, I am joking with that. I haven't used cash in quite some time. Apart from at the end of last week, I was out somewhere and it was a place I know quite well and they know me. And the person behind the till was like, have you got cash? Our card machine's just gone down. I'm like, yes, it's fine. So it's the first time I've done a cash-based transaction in quite some time. It was great. I felt very 2015. So it's 20 past 8 on Monday morning. Sarah Barry Ellis is going to play on North Derbyshire Radio soon. Also, I want to ask you about your plans for last weekend. No, it's past tense. Next weekend, look, we'll look into this on the show soon.
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25 to 9, we are North Derbyshire Radio. The 80s and 90s mixtape will be on the air in about 25 minutes. Before then, loads more great tunes for you and I on breakfast, including Jonas Brothers here next. There's something which, look, we need to talk about it. And please don't hate me for doing so. But it has been revealed. The jobs at home we are putting off. So as we go into a Monday morning, have you managed to escape from these jobs over the weekend? The jobs include that we dislike replacing a light bulb, fixing a squeaky door. I mean, that's just WD-40, but you know. Fixing a leaky tap. I wouldn't have the first clue. Cleaning out the gutters. Those are some of the jobs that we detest the most. So for you, have you managed to get away from this weekend job-free? Is your excuse at the minute football? Yeah, because certainly that's the one I'm trying to use at the minute.

0: Thorpe says, yeah, I've really laid the rules down at home. The only job I will do at the moment is the unblocking of the toilet. End. That's it. Well, hopefully that scenario's not going to need your attention anytime soon. Gosh, there's a thought. Bananarama, Robert De Niro's waiting on North Derbyshire Radio. It's 20 to 9 and J-Lo soon.
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Earlier in the show, we were talking about things happening this week, including the England game on Wednesday. At the weekend, we will have the longest day of the year, which is crazy that we've got to that point already. And this weekend sees the Chesterfield International Market. Now, it's 10 to 9. Thank you for being part of the breakfast show this morning. Have a great Monday. Keep us on for an excellent soundtrack. And I'll see you again for Brekkie here tomorrow.

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2: Under 16s are to be banned from social media sites like TikTok, Instagram and Snapchat. The Prime Minister is promising to call time on a system that's failing our kids.
3: Every parent can see it with their own eyes. Social media is making children unhappy. It's making it easier for bullies to harass and abuse them. And it could even be harming their mental health, exposing them to content that is dangerous.
2: Children are also to be stopped from using AI chatbots, and some older teenagers will be banned from certain sites too. An agreement's been reached to end the war between Iran and the US, with the Strait of Hormuz set to fully reopen. It's understood the deal will be signed on Friday. An Indian national has been arrested after a Russian Shadow Fleet oil tanker was intercepted in the channel yesterday. The 38-year-old was detained in the first UK-led operation of its kind. Moscow's Shadow Fleet transports oil flying the flag of other countries, helping fund its war against Ukraine. And former Labour Deputy Leader Roy Hattersley has died at the age of 93. From Radio News Sub, I'm Frankie Hersine.
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North Hampshire Radio, all about great music and where we live. How was your weekend? Was it a good one? Did you go to the daytime disco at Whaley Bridge, the Regency Festival at Chatsworth House, Northern Soul at Haslam Club on Friday? Did you go to Buttersley, to the Midland Railway? Did you go to Chesterfield Pride? Whatever you did, I hope you had a good one. If you worked, I hope it was okay. I'm sorry, it's dead nice to have your company. I'll play you the new one from Meghan Trainor after this, Javine and Real Things.

0: I like that, Meghan Trainor and Shimmer on North Derbyshire Radio. So this time last year, we were in Oasis Fever. They are going to be on the way for you very soon on North Derbyshire Radio. If you want some suggestions of things to do around the area, I've got a guide, and Robbie and Kylie are also coming soon.
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you know me on a Monday morning, I'm already thinking about the next weekend. And if you like your 60s music, this Friday at Grassmore Working Men's Club, 19th of June, the Revolvers are going to be doing their 60s set of music. 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

0: Right on Time from Black Box. Music coming up in the next 20 minutes from Bruno Mars and Giorgio Moroder and Phil Oakey on North Derbyshire Radio. When you read a headline, sometimes you think, what? A child mannequin was found on a train in Minehead with a can of cider. Basically, a mannequin of a child from a museum had been stolen and then put on a train drinking a can of cider. And you know when you just think, I don't know if that's funny or odd.
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0: dry and bright today. We might creep into the 20s by the middle of the week. And a few days without showers, which will be nice. It's North Derbyshire Radio, and I'm Sarah. The news is coming up in the next 10 minutes, and Bobby Brown too can play that game on the way as well.
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2: Oh, oh, oh. Yeah. 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
2: Under 16s are to be banned from social media sites like TikTok, Instagram and Snapchat. The Prime Minister says he's on the side of parents.
3: I think they will welcome a clear and decisive choice. And they will welcome a government that stands by them, that supports them to do the best for their children, and that fights for their happiness and safety against the most powerful companies in the world.
2: Kids will also be banned from using AI chatbots and speaking to adults on gaming and live streaming platforms. A deal to end the war between the US and Iran has been reached with an agreement to reopen the Strait of Hormuz. The effective blockade of the key shipping route seen oil prices skyrocket, hitting fuel and energy costs here in the UK. New drivers are twice as likely to make a claim in their first year on the roads than more experienced ones. New analysis by Aviva shows that over 1 in 10 made a claim within the first year. And investigative journalist Roger Cook, best known for the Cook Report, has died at the age of 83. From Radio News Hub, I'm Frankie Hersine.
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2: And this one is for you, Amy Bennett in Duckmanton. Thank you very much for getting in touch. You went to a fancy dress party this weekend dressed as this pop star. Fantastic. Share if I could turn back time. Enjoy.

0: New from Toby Clarkson and Peach. That is a nice chill vibe, isn't it? Hello, I'm Sarah and it's North Derbyshire Radio. Now, if you go to a sporting event or a concert and you do a Mexican wave, do you know why it's called a Mexican wave? Well, the World Cup is currently in the Americas, Canada, America and Mexico. And basically, the Mexican wave became a global phenomenon in 1986. At the Mexico World Cup, Mexico 86. It had started in 1978. The first recorded incidents took place in a sports arena in Denver, Colorado. 1984, it started to gain a lot of something at sporting events and sort of appeared at the 84 Olympics. But it was 1986 where Mexico was the World Cup and it became the platform that it was. So if you're ever at a sporting event, you are part of a little bit of history.
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Jesse J, LMC versus U2 and Tom Grennan coming up very soon. We're heading towards the middle of June, which means we're heading towards the longest day. And on Saturday, which is the 20th, the Summer Solstice Festival is taking place at the Crooked Spire. It's going on from 10 in the morning till 11 at night with some of Chesterfield's finest musicians. It's going to be held outdoors in front of the church. Fingers crossed, we're in for some warm and sunny weather as well.

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0: Mandy Adams in Cross. You are a massive Blondie fan, and that's just put a smile on your face. Fantastic. Thank you for getting in touch. Enjoy the rest of your Monday. And I've got music coming up from the Scorpions. Look after each other. 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
4: From this week, Tuesday nights in Chesterfield are never going to be the same again. 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You can meet dressed in weather-appropriate clothes in Edale car park, and you can find more details of that online. And Riverdance, the 25th anniversary show, is taking place at Tideswell Community Hall on Church Lane later in the week as well. 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
2: Now the latest news for North Derbyshire. Chesterfield Royal Hospital is asking people who've got appointments this week to come in for them as normal. It's after the British Medical Association cancelled a resident doctor's strike that was due to start today. It's after the government made a last-minute offer. There's not great news for campaigners fighting plans for pylons stretching from Chesterfield past Pilsley, Oakerthorpe and Heage. Independent reports for the government have found overhead lines remain the cheapest option for upgrading and expanding Britain's energy grid compared with underground cables. New infrastructure is needed to meet a goal of removing almost all fossil fuels from the electricity grid. Ministers said on Friday they'll soon provide an update on plans for those living near new pylons in Britain to get money off their bills. Chesterfield FC's put in stoma-friendly toilets. Half the stadium's accessible toilets are now suitable for those with a colostomy bag. The club's disability liaison officer said it's another step in the club's plans to make the stadium the most accessible sporting venue in the country. And school kids have helped forge a sculpture of a prehistoric dragonfly, which is due to go on a roundabout in Bolsover. It'll go at the junction of Intake Road, Riverside Way and Chesterfield Road. Local students have been on a 20-week course to learn metal cutting, design and welding. That's the latest for North Derbyshire. Now the national headlines.
3: Under 16s are set to be banned from social media sites like TikTok, Instagram and Snapchat. The Prime Minister is promising to call time on a system that's failing our children.
4: Every parent can see it with their own eyes. Social media is making children unhappy. It's making it easier for bullies to harass and abuse them. And it could even be harming their mental health, exposing them to content that is dangerous.
3: The ban will also go further than Australia's style ban, with children also being banned from using AI chatbots, while some older teenagers will also be banned from certain sites. Sir Keir Starmer added that he will battle tech companies if needs be. An agreement has been reached to end the war between Iran and the US, with the Strait of Hormuz set to fully reopen. The Prime Minister's called it a hugely important step, but attention must turn to making sure it's at lasting peace. It's understood the deal will be signed on Friday. Melissa Sharvin, a US immigration and visa attorney, says Omar Artin's refusal from the US may have been down to a lack of time during the vetting process. She also says it can be difficult to prove a negative once links to terrorism have been made.
5: At the end of it, I do think there's some prejudice at the end of it that they may have wanted to make the finding, and certainly of terrorism, and certainly making a finding of terrorism shuts down a lot of questions about why they did what they did, because it scares people.
3: An Indian national's been arrested after Russian Shadow Fleet oil tanker was intercepted in the channel yesterday. The 38-year-old was detained in the first UK-led operation of its kind. Moscow's Shadow Fleet transports oil, flying the flag of other countries, helping fund its war against the Ukraine. And a Scottish band said it was an incredible experience to play for the Tartan Army at a World Cup fan zone in Boston. Celtic rock band Skerryvore played ahead of the country's first World Cup match in 28 years. That's the latest from Radio News Hub. I'm Matthew Dudley.
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Monday lunchtime, North Derbyshire Radio is all about great music and where we live. The Shaman, Ebenezer Good, Before It Gloria, Estefan 123 and Lola Audrey's Hello, Goodbye and Hello. This is Michael with you here until 2 o'clock. I've got some Eve and Gwen Stefani lined up after this from Martin Garrix. It's brand new. It's called Repeat It.

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0: Such a good song, isn't it? Eve and Gwen Stefani, Let Me Blow Your Mind. 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And North Derbyshire Radio bookends your working day. 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He's back tomorrow from 7 o'clock. 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And the big ride home from 4 o'clock with Melissa Ward. She is back this afternoon at 4. If you are heading home this evening, make sure you're listening. 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

0: It's a 90s dance classic. It's the original and I Love You Baby, all about great music and where we live. This is Michael at North Derbyshire Radio. Have you been watching much of the Men's Football World Cup? Big weekend of football, especially if, like in our house, there's Scotland fans. My Glaswegian wife and my children and I, we all stayed up to the early hours to watch Scotland beat Haiti. I've got a few random irritations, though, with the Men's Football World Cup. The countdown to kickoff. You know, they give it the whole 10, 9, 8. No football match needs to start like a shuttle launch. I'm not a big fan of ref cam. I don't know why we need to see the VAR officials staring at the camera just before the match kicks off from their little office. Music after the goals, I'm not a fan of that. And hydration breaks. Have you seen this? They brought hydration breaks into football matches now. Rebrand them to toilet breaks for men of a certain age, like me, and I might be in.
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0: 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If you're listening to us at work, maybe you're listening to us at home, maybe today's your day off, maybe you're listening to us in the car on the move. This is North Derbyshire Radio, all about great music and where we live. Looking forward to your Monday evening. Don't forget, tonight from 6 o'clock, the weekly Rock Box class taking place at Staveley Church Community Centre. That is great for you. Physical and your mental well-being and fitness. 6 o'clock start, as I said, for that one. Also tonight, how about joining the Male Voice Choir? They're meeting this evening at Doveholes Methodist Church Hall, and that one is a 7:30 start, and they do that every Monday. If you're off to either of those, enjoy.
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2: Now the latest news for North Derbyshire. Chesterfield Royal Hospital is asking people who've got appointments this week to come in for them as normal. It's after the British Medical Association cancelled a resident doctor's strike that was due to start today. It's after the government made a last-minute offer. There's not great news for campaigners fighting plans for pylons stretching from Chesterfield past Pilsley, Oakethorpe and Heage. Independent reports for the government have found overhead lines remain the cheapest option for upgrading and expanding Britain's energy grid compared with underground cables. New infrastructure is needed to meet a goal of removing almost all fossil fuels from the electricity grid. Ministers said on Friday they'll soon provide an update on plans for those living near new pylons in Britain to get money off their bills. Chesterfield FC's put in stoma-friendly toilets. Half the stadium's accessible toilets are now suitable for those with a colostomy bag. The club's disability liaison officer says it's another step in the club's plans to make the stadium the most accessible sporting venue in the country. And school kids have helped forge a sculpture of a prehistoric dragonfly, which is due to go on a roundabout in Bolsover. It'll go at the junction of Intake Road, Riverside Way and Chesterfield Road. Local students have been on a 20-week course to learn metal cutting, design and welding. That's the latest for North Derbyshire. Now the national headlines.
3: Under-16s will be banned from social media. The Prime Minister made the announcement this morning, warning it has an impact on children's happiness and mental health.
4: It stops children doing their homework, reading, playing with their friends outside, going to bed at a decent hour. Now, that may not sound like much, but these are the activities that help a child develop into an adult.
3: The restrictions are expected to cover sites like Instagram, Snapchat and YouTube, while the government are also looking at curfews and breaks on infinite scrolling for older teenagers. Sir Keir Starmer says the UK can be pro-tech as well as pro-protecting children. The Iran oil crisis has cost the UK drivers £4 billion due to higher fuel prices. That's according to the RAC, and it follows the news that a deal to end the war between Iran and the US has been reached. Tehran's effective closure of the Strait of Hormuz has seen oil prices skyrocket, though price has now dropped slightly. Conservative leader Kemi Badenoch has reacted to John Healey's recent resignation as Defence Secretary.
5: No Defence Secretary has ever had to write a letter telling the Prime Minister that he has been unable and the Treasury has been unwilling to commit the resources that the nation needs to defend the country at this time of rising threats.
3: Both John Healey and the Armed Forces Minister Al Khan resigned last week over the delayed defence investment plan. Sir Keir Starmer says he has got to turn things around. The decision to brand Palestine Action as a terror organisation has been upheld. Three judges at the High Court in February ruled the branding was unlawful, a ruling which has now been overturned through a government appeal. It's reported now that Palestine Action will take the matter as high as the Supreme Court. And investigative journalist Roger Cook, best known for Cook Report, has died at the age of 83. He joined ITV back in 1985. That's the latest from Radio News Hub. I'm Matthew Dudley.
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Montel Jordan, This Is How We Do It. Not heard that song in a while. Before it, Squeeze Hourglass and Jess Moskaluke, Last Rodeo. This is North Derbyshire Radio, all about great music and where we live, Monday afternoon. And this is Michael. Hope you're okay today. Got some Blink 182 lined up for you after this from Steven Sanchez. It's brand new. It's called Chuck the Money.

0: Blink 182, All the Small Things, North Derbyshire Radio, all about great music and where we live. Hope you had a nice weekend. I had a terrific weekend. Really good, really productive weekend. I ticked everything, literally everything, off my to-do list for last weekend. Well, I say I ticked everything off. What I basically did was I moved it all onto my to-do list for next weekend.
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0: It's Maloko, Sing It Back, North Derbyshire Radio, all about great music and where we live. Now, I've mentioned I've been following the Men's Football World Cup taking place in Mexico, Canada and the US. England kick off their World Cup campaign on Wednesday night and they start against Croatia. Now, if you're looking for somewhere to go and watch that match, what about the King's Head in the Marketplace in Buxton? They will be cheering England on. They'll have the game on there on the big screen. So maybe that is somewhere to go and watch the game. Wherever you are watching it, England against Croatia on Wednesday evening, don't forget we'll have reaction right here at North Derbyshire Radio.
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0: Three in a row from North Derbyshire Radio. It's Slade, Come On, Feel the Noise, Pussycat Dolls, Stick With You, and OMD, If You Leave. That is virtually it from us. This show always goes by so quick for us here on a Monday lunchtime. North Derbyshire Radio, all about great music and where we live. Stick around, a couple of big songs on the way for you between now and 2 o'clock this afternoon. After 2 o'clock on the news, we'll be playing Guess the Year with Tom Dixon, and we'll be back to kickstart your weekend Saturday morning from 8 o'clock. 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
2: Dull but dry today with highs around 19 Celsius. The same later with lows down to 9. Let's do Monday's Guest of the Year.
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3: This morning, the Prime Minister announced a ban on social media for children under 16. Sites like TikTok, Snapchat and Instagram are set to be included in the blanket ban. Reform UK's Robert Jenrick says his party are sceptical.
4: I'm as concerned as anybody else about harmful content that they might see. So I understand where this came from, that it is well-intentioned, but Nigel and I are very sceptical about this.
3: Parents who have lost children in circumstances they believe to be connected to social media say the ban is able to help other children. Two men have been found guilty of plotting to damage property linked to the Prime Minister. 22-year-old Ukrainian Roman Lavrinovich and 27-year-old Romanian man Stanislav Karpiuk were found guilty at the Old Bailey earlier today. They are going to be sentenced on Friday. And Manchester United's next season will be subject to a new fly-on-the-wall documentary from Amazon. The cameras will follow Michael Carrick's side for the latest instalment of the All or Nothing series. And that's the latest from Radio News Hub. I'm Matthew Dudley.
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1: Why do I suddenly fancy a yogurt? I'm not quite sure. Monday's guest of the year on North Derbyshire Radio with me, Tom Dixon, Vanilla Ice, Ice Ice Baby, and the B-52s with Love Shag. So what happened in this particular year? Well, we had a World Cup. How bizarre. It was also the year that Margaret Thatcher resigned, making way for John Major. He was an exciting bloke, wasn't he? Can you remember? On TV, one of the best shows ever of this decade, Drop the Dead Donkey, began on Channel 4, and also Vic Reeves' Big Night Out. Oh, I used to love that. It's time to go over to our Swiss correspondents now, the Ponderers. If you remember, you remember. If you think you know the year, why don't you have a go? Message the studio from our app. It's in your app store now. Three more songs to help you along the way.

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0: Your last three songs on Monday's Guest of the Year on North Derbyshire Radio, London Beat, I've Been Thinking About You. That was a great song in this year. CNC Music Factory as well, Gonna Make You Sweat, and Enigma's Sadness. Any ideas of the year? Well done to Dan in Birdome. He said it correctly. Also to Lisa in North Wingfield and Craig in Dronfield, all saying 1990. Well done. Spot on. And it's funny, we're in another World Cup year. How bizarre's that? Anyway, Guest of the Year's back, this time tomorrow. On the way, songs from Katy Perry and Elton John and Dua Lipa with Cold Heart plays next.
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4: From this week, Tuesday nights in Chesterfield are never going to be the same again. 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

0: No more regrets from Almost Monday. It is Monday, Doug. It's North Derbyshire Radio, all about great music and where we live. Good afternoon from me, Tom Dixon. Belter on the way in just a moment from INXS.
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Coldplay and Sky Full of Stars. I wouldn't expect anything else, to be honest. An absolute classic from ELO on the way in just a mo. Emma Scott's here with the evening session. That's from tonight through till Thursday from 8 p.m. Brand new show to North Derbyshire Radio.

0: Zone and picture of you on North Derbyshire Radio. There's not many pictures of me about. I don't like having my photo taken. Never have. And I don't think I'll ever will. I haven't really got a photogenic face, you know? I've got a face for radio, and I'm quite happy with that. Ross on the way, and Ed Sheeran plays next with Azizam.
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2: Under-16s are set to be banned from social media sites like TikTok, Instagram and Snapchat. The ban will also go further than Australia's style ban, with kids also being banned from AI chatbots. Reform UK's Robert Jenrick doesn't think it'll work.
3: We think it is very impractical, that is highly unlikely to succeed and deliver the outcomes that it aims to do. You only have to look at the uptake of VPNs by people across the country immediately after the Online Safety Act came into force.
2: Two stooges for a Russian-speaking taskmaster have been found guilty over a series of arson attacks on property linked to the Prime Minister. 22-year-old Ukrainian Roman Lavrinovich and 27-year-old Romanian man Stanislav Kopiuk are due to be sentenced on Friday. An investigative journalist, Roger Cook, best known for the Cook Report, has died at the age of 83. He joined ITV back in 1985. That's the latest from Radio News Hub. I'm Matthew Dudley.
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All about great music and where we live. Good afternoon. How's your Monday afternoon going so far? Why don't you let me know? Message the studio from our app. You can ask for a cheeky request too. And I love cheeky requests.

0: Shakira and Wyclef Jean and Hips Don't Lie. Now, there were people making comments about Shakira's face, right? Because 20 years ago, she did a World Cup, didn't she? And she sang at that, and she looked like how everybody imagines Shakira to look. 20 years later, people are still expecting her to look how she looked 20 years ago. Come on. Just get real. What's wrong with people? They never ate, I tell you that much. Ellie Goulding on the way, and then Vote Place next. Free your mind.
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0: all about great music and where we live. North Derbyshire Radio on your Monday afternoon. Bruce Hornsby in the range, and that's the way it is. Now, tonight from 7:30, there's the Chapel Henley Frith Male Voice Choir. And now, if you fancy going along, you're more than welcome to, if you've ever wanted to have a go at that. It's 7:30 at Dovehole's Methodist Church Hall. On the way, Callum Beattie, George Ezra next, with Pretty Shiny People. Does that sound like an REM song?
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0: Elton John and Pinball Wizard on North Derbyshire Radio. Hello from me, Tom Dixon. On the way from four, Melissa's here with the big ride home. And I must say, I miss Saya because she used to bring me Jaffa Cakes. But Melissa's gone one up. Chocolate hobnobs. How cool is that? That and a coffee. Wow. LaRue's on the way with him for the kill, and Blur plays next with Coffee and TV.
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2: Some showers for North Derbyshire this morning, only light ones, and it should dry up by lunchtime. Hazy sunshine this afternoon. In light winds, highs of 19 in Tupton, 18 in Rosely.
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2: Now the latest news for North Derbyshire. Chesterfield Royal Hospital is asking people who've got appointments this week to come in for them as normal. It's after the British Medical Association cancelled a resident doctor's strike that was due to start today. It's after the government made a last-minute offer. There's not great news for campaigners fighting plans for pylons stretching from Chesterfield past Pilsley, Oakethorpe and Heage. Independent reports for the government have found overhead lines remain the cheapest option for upgrading and expanding Britain's energy grid compared with underground cables. New infrastructure is needed to meet a goal of removing almost all fossil fuels from the electricity grid. Ministers said on Friday they'll soon provide an update on plans for those living near new pylons in Britain to get money off their bills. Chesterfield FC's put in stoma-friendly toilets. Half the stadium's accessible toilets are now suitable for those with a colostomy bag. The club's disability liaison officer says it's another step in the club's plans to make the stadium the most accessible sporting venue in the country. And school kids have helped forge a sculpture of a prehistoric dragonfly, which is due to go on a roundabout in Bolsover. It'll go at the junction of Intake Road, Riverside Way and Chesterfield Road. Local students have been on a 20-week course to learn metal cutting, design and welding. That's the latest for North Derbyshire. Now the national headlines.
3: Under 16s are to be banned from social media from next spring. Sir Keir Starmer is clamping down on the likes of Snapchat, TikTok, Instagram and X. Rani Govender is from the NSPCC.
4: Australia has shown that bans alone don't keep children safe, especially if they don't have the really strong enforcement measures to go with them. So this must be a genuine step change for children, protecting them online, and we want to see the government act with ambition to deliver this in practice.
3: The sentence given to the man who killed Henry Novak's been referred to the Court of Appeal. 23-year-old Vikram Digwa's jail terms being reconsidered under the unduly lenient sentence scheme. Two men have been found guilty of conspiring to carry out arson attacks on property linked to the Prime Minister. The Ukrainian and Romanian men took instructions on social media from an individual in Russia before setting light to a car and a house owned by Sir Keir Starmer. And it's the busiest day for travel for England fans heading out to the US for the World Cup opener in Dallas. That's the latest from Radio News Hub. I'm David Hall.
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6: Chelsea Football Club have announced fullback Marc Cucurella has joined Real Madrid. The Spaniard leaves Stamford Bridge after a four-year stint for a fee of £52 million. England are just 2 days away from their World Cup opening match. They face Croatia in Dallas. Jude Bellingham and Morgan Rodgers are vying for the number 10 position. Jordan Henderson says it's vital the players support each other.
7: The most important thing in this tournament for us is doesn't matter whether you're starting, whether you're coming on or whether you're not playing, every single person in that squad has a role. And they're here for a reason. I feel as though the squad's in a really good place at the minute.
6: In the tennis, Emma Raducanu has withdrawn from the Nottingham Open following her run to the final at Queen's Club. The British number one put a difficult start to the year behind her with an impressive run at the HSBC Championships last week. That's despite being beaten by Croatia's Dona Vekic on Sunday. And in the rugby, Mauro Itoje is missing once again as England named an enlarged squad for the summer schedule. That begins with a non-cap international against France, and that starts on Friday.
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The Manic Russia Monday is almost over and our big ride home has begun. 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It is, of course, North Derbyshire Radio. Hey, I'm Melissa Ward. I do hope I find you well. And whether you're currently still stuck at work, prepping for heading out, or at home already, I've got you covered with two songs that on a Monday is surely taking the mickey a little bit. Who put these in the playlist? Ronan Keating, Loving Each Day, plays after Soul Searcher and Can't Get Enough Now. Well, on second thoughts, actually, I suppose it's true in the respect of this

0: the cheek, the gall, the gumption to be playing this on a Monday, but it's still a fantastic song, isn't it? And actually, after hearing it, I feel a bit better, don't you? Loving Monday a little bit more. Who'd have thought it? There goes Ronan Keating on North Derbyshire Radio. And you know what else I love? Hearing about your Monday moans. It's somewhat of a guilty pleasure of mine, I have to admit. Just because some of them are hilarious to read out, even if they aren't funny in the moment when they're happening for you, I guess. So let's share more of them, shall we, together. Message me through our North Derbyshire Radio Facebook page or North Derbyshire Radio out. Come on, we only get Monday to do it. So let me know what your Monday moans are, please. And thank you. And whilst you do that, I'll get on Nelly and Sheryl Crow in the next few minutes.
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of Derbyshire Radio with Nelly and me, obviously. Hey, I'm Melissa Ward. Thank you so much for being here this afternoon. So before I ask you to tell me, please, what your Monday moans are, since we're all friends here, let's get them out so they don't interfere with the rest of the week, shall we? And we can get them off our chest. Alexa in Clay Cross has been in touch. She's currently still at work and is trying to get things done so she can leave work on time. But a co-worker has asked her, are you busy? And then proceeded to talk to her anyway, even though she said she was busy. And now she'll be there even longer. Oh no, that is the worst, isn't it, Alexa? I really feel for you. Oh dear. Hey to Connor as well in Wingerworth. He says he wants to moan about the fact he's starving as someone ate his sandwich out of the coffee off his fridge at lunch. And yeah, he doesn't know who the sandwich thief is. Oh really, Connor? That is cheeky. This is a public service announcement now. Whoever nicked Connor's sandwich, you have been warned by the hangry army. Finally, hi to Leah in Holly Moorside. She wants to moan about the fact that her joints are making cracking sounds that aren't even on the musical scale. Oh dear. To be honest, Leah, you're not alone. I am exactly the same. Do keep your messages coming in. And right now, here's a guy you may remember who won X Factor back in 2010. I know it was some years ago, but he's still going strong musically. And this is the new single from him as of this year. It's Matt Cardle, Fading Lights on North Derbyshire Radio.

0: who feels so much better after the Monday moans? Oh, it's literally like a weight off our chest, right? And the lungs have certainly been exercised with this song shortly after that. M People, One Night in Heaven plays on North Derbyshire Radio. More great music on the way now. Holly Johnson and a band who I've just discovered are actually British, after I thought they were American. I don't know why, but I just did. And B, haven't split up, but currently are on an informal and indefinite hiatus while pursuing other solo projects. Sounds like a split to me. I wonder where they went to. The Vamps play for you in the next few.
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0: 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And how could you? We go from late 1980s gold with Holly Johnson to even further back in time to the 60s with a duo who created such a bop we still play it. Only, what, 59 years later? It's Sam and Dave, Soul Man.
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0: 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Plus, the man and song that earned the highest Eurovision score for the UK has had in recent years. That will play after we get all your latest news, updates and headlines at 5 o'clock next. 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
2: Some showers for North Derbyshire this morning, only light ones, and it should dry up by lunchtime. Hazy sunshine this afternoon. In light winds, highs of 19 in Tupton, 18 in Rosely.
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2: Now the latest news for North Derbyshire. Chesterfield Royal Hospital is asking people who've got appointments this week to come in for them as normal. It's after the British Medical Association cancelled a resident doctor's strike that was due to start today. It's after the government made a last-minute offer. There's not great news for campaigners fighting plans for pylons stretching from Chesterfield past Pilsley, Oakethorpe and Heage. Independent reports for the government have found overhead lines remain the cheapest option for upgrading and expanding Britain's energy grid compared with underground cables. New infrastructure is needed to meet a goal of removing almost all fossil fuels from the electricity grid. Ministers said on Friday they'll soon provide an update on plans for those living near new pylons in Britain to get money off their bills. Chesterfield FC's put in stoma-friendly toilets. Half the stadium's accessible toilets are now suitable for those with a colostomy bag. The club's disability liaison officer says it's another step in the club's plans to make the stadium the most accessible sporting venue in the country. And school kids have helped forge a sculpture of a prehistoric dragonfly, which is due to go on a roundabout in Bolsover. It'll go at the junction of Intake Road, Riverside Way and Chesterfield Road. Local students have been on a 20-week course to learn metal cutting, design and welding. That's the latest for North Derbyshire. Now the national headlines.
3: Under 16s are to be banned from social media sites like TikTok, Instagram and Snapchat. The ban will go further than Australia's, with kids also banned from using AI chatbots and speaking to adults on gaming and live streaming platforms. But Reform UK's Robert Jenrick doesn't think the measures will work.
4: We think it is very impractical. That is highly unlikely to succeed and deliver the outcomes that it aims to do. You only have to look at the uptake of VPNs immediately after the Online Safety Act came into force.
3: The jail term given to Vikram Digwa, who killed student Henry Novak's, to be reconsidered. The Solicitor General, Ellie Reeves, has referred the case to the Court of Appeal. Two men have been found guilty of the death of a 13-month-old boy. Jamie Varley and his partner, John McGowan for Zachary, subjected their adopted son, Preston Davey, to months of physical and sexual abuse. And journalist Roger Cooks died at the age of 83. That's the latest from Radio News Hub. I'm David Hall.
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7: Chelsea Football Club have announced fullback Mark Cucurella has joined Real Madrid. The Spaniard leaves Stamford Bridge after a four-year stint for a fee of £52 million. England are just 2 days away from their World Cup opening match. They face Croatia in Dallas. Jude Bellingham and Morgan Rodgers are vying for the number 10 position. Jordan Henderson says it's vital the players support each other.
8: The most important thing in this tournament for us is doesn't matter whether you're starting, whether you're coming on or whether you're not playing, every single person in that squad has a role and they're here for a reason. I feel as though the squad's in a really good place at the minute.
7: In the tennis, Emma Raducanu has withdrawn from the Nottingham Open following her run to the final at Queen's Club. The British number one put a difficult start to the year behind her with an impressive run at the HSBC Championships last week. That's despite being beaten by Croatia's Dona Vekic on Sunday. And in the rugby, Mauro Itoje is missing once again as England named an enlarged squad for the summer schedule. That begins with a non-cap international against France, and that starts on Friday.
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After a hectic day, we can finally breathe a little sigh of relief because we've finally made it to clock off time. Phew! What a feeling, eh? This is your local radio station for North Derbyshire and the High Peak. It's North Derbyshire Radio. Hey, I'm Melissa Ward and I'm back with you for our big ride journey home together. I do hope I find you well. And as we see out the final part of our workday, I'm here to provide you now with the best soundtrack to complete it. So let's continue as we've begun with Fragma, reminding us, even if we feel a little bit dead after a long, arduous day, we are in fact alive. Tell that to my adrenals, hon.

0: where we live, it's North Derbyshire Radio. And just so you know, if you were at Chesterfield Pride this Saturday just gone, then we took a ton of pictures of the event, obviously. So do be sure to take a look on our North Derbyshire Radio Facebook page. And why not tag yourself if you spot yourself and tell your friends so they can do the same. 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Right now, though, let's take it back to the 90s when wearing an eye patch was fashionable, with or without a lazy eye, thanks to Gabrielle and Lisa Left Eye Lopez, as well as other things it was made for, but that was one of them. The latter, though, from TLC, plays into your ticks.
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man who's doing 6 UK shows this year, but guess what? None of which are in North Derbyshire or the High Peak. They are all in London. Yep. Put a grenade on my yearly plans to see you. Why don't you, Bruno? It's Bruno Mars and Grenade here on North Derbyshire Radio. God, dear me. But that's me for you. Always here with some random facts that you didn't need to know. Unless, that is, you are a local business mind. Because what's also wildly available as a fact is that more and more people are listening to local radio at the moment. There's been a huge rise in that. So if you are a local business who presumably like to grow and reach new audiences, then local radio isn't dead, obviously. Last time I checked, this thing was very much still on. And we are very much alive and kicking. So they've got to hear about you, don't they? Seriously, have you considered an advertising campaign with us? 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

0: Local news, local presenters. We also let you in on all the very latest and local events taking place across North Derbyshire and the High Peak. It is North Derbyshire Radio. 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He now works with us here on North Derbyshire Radio, but he hasn't given up on education just yet. He's still teaching us on where we can find those fantastic local events I mentioned. So have a pen and paper ready and put the volume up if necessary. Jot them down as he's here with the guide next.
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5: From this week, Tuesday nights in Chesterfield are never going to be the same again. It's Lucy's Pop Choir meeting for the first time at the Riverside Club in Chesterfield. 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There's a beginner's walk for the over 50s, a free community walk in the Edale Valley over a couple or so hours. You can meet dressed in weather-appropriate clothes in Edale car park, and you can find more details of that online. And Riverdance, the 25th anniversary show, is taking place at Tideswell Community Hall on Church Lane later in the week as well. 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

sounding so good across North Derbyshire and the High Peak this afternoon. There goes One Direction. And as we travel through the decades, the imaginary spinny wheel of treats has landed on this absolute gem from the 80s, which comes with some added solid advice too. George Benson and Never Give Up on a Good Thing plays on North Derbyshire.

0: Thank you for making an excellent choice in choosing North Derbyshire Radio to spend your big ride home with. Hey, I'm Melissa Ward, and you being here is all the more amazing. So truly, thank you so much. Let's do another journey, shall we, tomorrow from 4 till 6 p.m. I'll catch up with you then. Right now, though, let's enjoy a fantastic selection of 80s and 90s anthems, courtesy of The Mixtape, which plays next.
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9: Social media is making children unhappy, and it could even be harming their mental health.
10: The words of Sir Keir Starmer as he confirms the government will ban under-16s from social media from next spring. New legislation will come into force targeting big tech companies such as TikTok, Instagram, Snapchat and X. Ellen Room, who lost her son Jules when an online challenge went wrong, is welcoming the move.
11: 50% of 14 to 15-year-olds have seen a beheading. I don't want to see that as an adult, let alone children seeing it. So there is so much harmful criteria, and what's coming out from the states and the courts, it's been proven that it's harmful material, and now we're actually going to do something about it.
10: Two men have been found guilty of conspiring to carry out arson attacks on property linked to the Prime Minister Sir Keir Starmer. The sentence given to the man who fatally stabbed Henry Novak has been referred to the Court of Appeal, and it's the busiest day of travel for England fans heading out to the US for the World Cup. That's the latest from Radio News Hub. I'm David Hall.
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14: Leading social media companies have cast doubt on the effectiveness of Sir Keir Starmer's social media ban for under-16s. The Prime Minister announced the ban in response to concerns social media is unsafe, making children miserable and could cause lasting damage to their mental health. The restrictions, set to be passed by Christmas and in place by spring of next year, will leave technology firms rather than children liable for enforcement action if they fail to comply. Reform UK's Robert Jenrick has announced companies which employ foreign workers would have to pay higher national insurance, any migrant labour levy under a Reform government. He said his party would scrap Chancellor Rachel Reeves' increase to employer national insurance contributions, he described as a job-destroying, growth-sapping act of self-harm. The reduction would only apply for British workers, however, with companies continuing to pay a higher rate for foreign nationals. An investment bank, Peel Hunt, has bounced back to profit for the past year after some deal-making activity. However, the group said that volatile conditions have weighed on the UK market confidence.
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2: Plans to ban social media for under-16s have come under fire. Sir Keir Starmer says he's giving kids their childhood back by banning them from TikTok, Instagram, Snapchat and X from next spring. But Reform UK's Robert Jenrick is unsure it will work.
3: I'm as concerned as anybody else about harmful content that they might see. But Nigel and I are very sceptical about this.
2: Police say they can't confirm that arson attacks on property owned by the Prime Minister were ordered by Russia. Two men convicted of setting light to a car and a house owned by Sir Keir Starmer are thought to have been in contact with a Russian on social media called L Money. Two men have been found guilty of the death of a 13-month-old boy, high school teacher Jamie Varley and his partner John McGowan Fazakerley, subjected their adopted son Preston Davey to months of physical and sexual abuse. And President Trump says the peace deal with Iran has already been signed. That's the latest from Radio News Hub. I'm David Hall.
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5: From this week, Tuesday nights in Chesterfield are never going to be the same again. 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
2: Under 16s are to be banned from social media from next spring. Apps such as Snapchat, TikTok, YouTube, Instagram, Facebook and X will be banned, but messaging services WhatsApp and Signal will be exempt. Technology Secretary Liz Kendall says it's time for radical change.
3: Parents are grappling with social media, how much screen time they should have, who they are communicating with and if they are safe. Many children love connecting and interacting on social media, but others struggle with their mental health, concentration and self-esteem.
2: Two men have been found guilty of conspiring to carry out arson attacks on property linked to the Prime Minister. The pair took instructions on social media from an individual in Russia before setting light to a car and a house owned by Keir Starmer. Five Court of Appeal judges have ruled the ban on Palestine action is lawful. They've overturned a ruling by the High Court in February. And Bonnie Tyler's out of a coma but very unwell. That's the latest from Radio News Hub. I'm David Hall.
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Hello, how you doing? I hope you've had a great day so far. It's Emma Scott here. Are you ready for the evening session? It's just you and me and a ton of great tunes until 10 o'clock.

0: Thanks for tuning in. I do hope you're loving these tunes that I'm serving up for you. It's Emma Scott here with you on North Derbyshire Radio, and you are welcome to get in touch and join in with the show. 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

0: 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I hope you're well. Lovely to have you here with me. Please do stick around as I've got more songs you'll be singing every word to on the way.
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2: Millions of children in the UK will be forced off social media from next spring. Sir Keir Starmer's announced he will ban under 16s from accessing a range of platforms, including TikTok, Snapchat and Instagram. Conservative leader Kemi Badenoch thinks the PM's taken too long to act.
3: Keir Starmer said no initially, but because Conservatives put down amendments, he has had to backtrack. So I'm glad he's doing it, but he was forced into it. It wasn't something that he wanted to do.
2: Police say they can't confirm that arson attacks on property owned by the Prime Minister were ordered by Russia. Two men convicted of setting light to a car and a house owned by Sir Keir Starmer are thought to have been in contact with a Russian on social media called L Money. The jail term given to Vikram Digwa, who killed student Henry Novak, is to be reconsidered. The Solicitor General Ellie Reeves has referred the case to the Court of Appeal, and thousands of England fans are flying into Dallas ahead of Wednesday's World Cup opener against Croatia. That's the latest from Radio News Hub. I'm David Hall.
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0: just one amazing song after another here on North Derbyshire Radio. We'll keep you singing along whenever your turn is on. It's Emma Scott here. I hope you can stay with me.
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0: is North Derbyshire Radio. 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
1: I'm Leah, and this is my NHS story. I could just feel my body didn't feel right, and my GP referred me to the CDC. Had some blood tests done, and within 24 hours I had my results. And that just reassured me that I was being taken seriously.
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0: it's Emma Scott here on North Derbyshire Radio. Wherever you are across the area, thank you so much for tuning in today. I really hope you're loving these tunes, and we've got more on the way soon.
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2: Millions of children in the UK will be forced off social media from next spring. Sir Keir Starmer's announced he will ban under 16s from accessing a range of platforms, including TikTok, Snapchat and Instagram. Conservative leader Kemi Badenoch thinks the PM's taken too long to act.
3: Keir Starmer said no initially, but because Conservatives put down amendments, he has had to backtrack. So I'm glad he's doing it, but he was forced into it. It wasn't something that he wanted to do.
2: Police say they can't confirm that arson attacks on property owned by the Prime Minister were ordered by Russia. Two men convicted of setting light to a car and a house owned by Sir Keir Starmer are thought to have been in contact with a Russian on social media called L Money. The jail term given to Vikram Digwar, who killed student Henry Novak, is to be reconsidered. The Solicitor General Ellie Reeves has referred the case to the Court of Appeal, and thousands of England fans are flying into Dallas ahead of Wednesday's World Cup opener against Croatia. That's the latest from Radio News Hub. I'm David Hall.
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This is North Derbyshire Radio. Richard Spinks here with you, and late night love songs going strong. I've got to say, some great songs lined up for you. One or two dedications as well. And good to have you with us celebrating a birthday today, maybe. Happy birthday. Hope you had a great day. It's not over yet. We're here through and across 12 into the wee small hours of a brand new day. So whatever your plans are, time to put your feet up, lights down low. And another one of those great love songs coming up next.

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1: From this week, Tuesday nights in Chesterfield are never going to be the same again. It's Lucy's Pop Choir meeting for the first time at the Riverside Club in Chesterfield. 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You might decide to stay. It's super casual, there's zero pressure, and it's 100% fun. 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You can meet dressed in weather-appropriate clothes in Edale car park, and you can find more details of that online. And Riverdance, the 25th anniversary show, is taking place at Tideswell Community Hall on Church Lane later in the week as well. 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

Late night love songs across North Derbyshire, and Richard Spinks here with you, opening up your night. Time to chill out, sit back, relax, enjoy some great music, setting the mood for late nights as we take it and ease you nicely towards midnight and into the next day. Got some great music lined up. Stay with us here for as long as you can. 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
1: Love that song too. Setting the mood for late nights across North Derbyshire. Richard here with you. Join me on a Monday to Thursday from 10 till midnight. We set the mood for that day and prepare you for the next day. And that music through the night into the breakfast shows. Great to have you company. Hope you had a great day so far. This is Late Night Love Songs and another one of those greats.

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Late night love songs across North Derbyshire, and the songs just keep on rolling through, eventually crossing midnight into a brand new day. Your plans for the next few hours, stay with us here for as long as you can. And I know many of you working through the night will see him safely with the breakfast shows and some great music with Music Through the Night. Superb shows, presenters of music and news at the top of the hour each and every day. Good to have you with us. How are you? Coming up next, one of the greats and a song maybe you've not heard for a while.

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2: Millions of children in the UK will be forced off social media from next spring. Sir Keir Starmer's announced he will ban under 16s from accessing a range of platforms, including TikTok, Snapchat and Instagram. Conservative leader Kemi Badenoch thinks the PM's taken too long to act.
3: Keir Starmer said no initially, but because Conservatives put down amendments, he has had to backtrack. So I'm glad he's doing it, but he was forced into it. It wasn't something that he wanted to do.
2: Police say they can't confirm that arson attacks on property owned by the Prime Minister were ordered by Russia. Two men convicted of setting light to a car and a house owned by Sir Keir Starmer are thought to have been in contact with a Russian on social media called L Money. The jail term given to Vikram Digwar, who killed student Henry Novak, is to be reconsidered. The Solicitor General Ellie Reeves has referred the case to the Court of Appeal, and thousands of England fans are flying into Dallas ahead of Wednesday's World Cup opener against Croatia. That's the latest from Radio News Hub. I'm David Hall.
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This is North Derbyshire Radio. Richard Spinks here with you, and late night love songs going strong. I've got to say, some great songs lined up for you. One or two dedications as well. And good to have you with us celebrating a birthday today, maybe. Happy birthday. Hope you had a great day. It's not over yet. We're here through and across 12 into the wee small hours of a brand new day. So whatever your plans are, time to put your feet up, lights down low. And another one of those great love songs coming up next.

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This is Late Night Love Songs. Richard Spink saying hello to you. If you've just tuned in, sit back, relax. Setting the mood with some superb songs and the lyrics that sound so, so good. One or two maybe you've not heard for a while. And of course, all the latest hit songs as well. Good to have you company. Many of you joining us at different times. Many of you working through the night. We're here with you through, with music through the night on the AM, the wee small hours into those breakfast shows. The big songs guaranteed 24/7 at North Derbyshire Radio.

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2: Social media giants have hit out at Keir Starmer's plans to ban social media for under-16s. From next spring, the likes of Snapchat, Instagram, YouTube, Facebook and X will be off-limits. X-founder Elon Musk has criticised the move, saying the UK is moving towards a police state. But Technology Secretary Liz Kendall insists change needed to happen.
3: Parents are grappling with social media. Many children love connecting and interacting on social media, but others struggle with their mental health.
2: Two men have been found guilty of conspiring to carry out arson attacks on property linked to the Prime Minister. A Ukrainian and a Romanian took instructions on social media from an individual in Russia before setting light to a car and a house owned by Keir Starmer. The sentence given to the man who fatally stabbed Henry Novak has been referred to the Court of Appeal. The jail term given to 23-year-old Vikram Digwa is to be reconsidered. And Bonnie Tyler is out of a coma. That's the latest from Radio News Hub. I'm David Hall.
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2: Millions of children in the UK will be forced off social media from next spring. Sir Keir Starmer's announced he will ban under-16s from accessing a range of platforms, including TikTok, Snapchat and Instagram. Conservative leader Kemi Badenoch thinks the PM's taken too long to act.
3: Keir Starmer said no initially, but because Conservatives put down amendments, he has had to backtrack. So I'm glad he's doing it, but he was forced into it. It wasn't something that he wanted to do.
2: Police say they can't confirm that arson attacks on property owned by the Prime Minister were ordered by Russia. Two men convicted of setting light to a car and a house owned by Sir Keir Starmer are thought to have been in contact with a Russian on social media called L Money. The jail term given to Vikram Digwar, who killed student Henry Novak, is to be reconsidered. The Solicitor General Ellie Reeves has referred the case to the Court of Appeal, and thousands of England fans are flying into Dallas ahead of Wednesday's World Cup opener against Croatia. That's the latest from Radio News Hub. I'm David Hall.
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